interest and vision, intellects colliding in the prisons of our weary minds. Dare we find a nexus where the fading time begets us in agreement, teaming up to free the needy from their demons? Does your purpose supersede yourself, or does awareness quell you as it does me on my quest for being free? Do you need help? Agreeing to disembowel the killer whale inside you in order to retrieve all the mercy it consumed. Trust me to look behind you, back to back if you watch mine too. Try and prove your wounds are healed already. All you need to do

0: Hey, man.
1: Yeah.
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0: You remember Funky Mama?
1: Yeah.
0: That was one of my best recordings, baby.
1: Ooh, that was bad. Yeah.
0: Alligator Boogaloo.
1: Yeah.
0: Midnight Creeper.
1: Yeah.
0: I don't play nothing but funky music, baby.
2: Funky music is in.
0: And you know why I do that?
1: Why?
0: Because everything I play gonna be funky.

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Don't you have any other color left? Oh, come on, new track. Oh.

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I decided to write a tune about myself, the type of person I am. Yeah. I'm the type of person, don't go for nothing, don't take nothing, don't care about nothing. I don't take no stuff from no woman, and I mean no woman. I like a woman to do what I want them to do, everything I want them to do.

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But when you get them, make them do what you want them to do. I want you to listen to every word I sing in this song, because it's something to listen to. I want y'all to go along with me.

0: All right. 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And he's a very nice man, and he came to the show tonight, and I just talked to him in the dressing room a little while ago, and I said, how would you, Mr. Sting, like to come out on stage and perform with us? Now,
1: it's not in my nature to kick a man when he's down. When I saw the first half of the show, I realized I had to come out here and tell you something. But 4 years ago, Jimmy Swaggart said this about me. He said, this here song by the Police, Murder by Numbers, was written by Satan. Performed by the sons of Satan. Beelzebub. Lucifer, the Horned One. I wrote the fucking song, all right?